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0: And we turn it up every time.
1: Every time.
0: And we bust it up, watch it. Aye.
1: Watch it.
0: Ha!
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1: I want to take some girl. Hey, well, this is Red Dot again, and it's for the girl then.

0: before you go, there's something I want you to have.
1: Oh, it's beautiful. But wait a minute, isn't this...
0: Yeah, yes it is.
1: But I thought the old lady dropped it into the ocean in the air.
0: Well, baby, I went down and got it for you.

0: Saint Tres, you know, sir, Mr. Vegas, I represent, you know, sir, right now, the thing mad. You know, sir, Mr. Vegas, you don't know, sir, right now, yeah, the whole thing lock. The whole thing turn up, you know, sir, right now, worldwide, we take a thing, yes, sir,
1: are you serious?

0: bad, bad, get it lit.
1: Boy.
0: Love you, vibe.
1: Yeah.
0: We the best.
1: Boy.
0: Give me the light.
1: Yeah.
0: And we turn it up every time.
1: Every time.
0: And we bust it up, watch it.
1: Watch it.
0: Ha!
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0: vibe.
1: Yeah.
0: We the best.
1: Boy.
0: Give me the light.
1: Yeah.
0: And we turn it up every time.
1: Every time.
0: And we bust it up, watch it.
1: Watch it.
0: Ha!
2: Kimba, how are you, man, sir?
3: Todo el día juntos. 103.1 FM.